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0: I disappeared under the sea. And I would surface again. 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

study of Titan is one of the major goals of Cassini Hyundai flight. Titan is very large. Even larger than the planets Mercury and Pluto. Scientists

outside. 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

That was Goombay Bump from the album Cult Cargo, Grand Bahama Goombay, by Jay Mitchell, here on WREK Atlanta.

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1: 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Again, we have Vivian coming up in just a few moments. 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
1: By the way, we're Vivian.
0: By the way, you're really cool.
1: We have an email address.
0: Yeah, great.
2: Woo!
1: But I don't think
0: just
1: we know.
0: Just play
1: it.
0: The song.
1: What song?
0: Your song.
1: Oh, yeah. This is called Sunday Sundown.

0: 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This is 91.1. Georgia Tech.
1: Rock and roll.
0: Rock.
1: All right. This song's called Chasing Lollipops. And it's from...

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0: And that was a live performance by the band Vivian, live recorded, actually, back on April 1st of 1997. This is the Underground Recordings, historic WREK programming from our basement archive tapes. 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My name is Alex, the host with the intros and the outros. 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

0: From the album London, that was Techno Golden Beat by Greater Than One.
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That was Borbita Mangus with CBC from the album Snuff Jazz Plus.

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It was by Trio Slick Natan off of their self-titled album.

Ramblin' Wreck Radio is on the air. 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

0: That was Benedictus No. 9 from 12 Organ Pieces, composed by Max Reger and performed by Heinz Unterlich.
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You just heard Sergei Prokofiev's Sonata for Solo Violin in C Major, Opus 115. That performance was by Vladimir Malanin.

You just heard David Rutkowski with Amy Briggs on piano, playing Etude No. 53, Cell Division, from the album Etudes, Volume 3.

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One, study on tritones by Stefan Volpe off the album Music of Stefan Volpe, Volume 6.

0: You just heard the soprano Andrea Lauren Brown performing Requiem from Mozart's Requiem in D.
1: How often can you say you're able to hear Zambian psychedelic rock on Atlanta radio? 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

from the album Intermediate Masterworks for Marimba, 24 New Concert Pieces. That was Thomas Barrett doing the Robert Aldridge composed piece entitled The Zebra.

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On today's flight, we will be taking you over our exclusive archipelago, full of beautiful views, scenic excursions, and so much more. During this flight, we will be playing the purest relaxing dance music through the sounds of atmospheric R&B, international pop, and lo-fi beats. 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

0: That was the title track from the album Eclipse at Dawn by Chris McGregor's Brotherhood of Breath.
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That was The Balcony by Fruit Bats from their album The Pet Parade. And before that was Love All Around by iDress from their album Manila Ice. Up next, this is Dream a Dream by Electric Looking Glass from their album Somewhere Flowers Grow.

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1: 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All the things you need to bring your night alive. Every

That was Iowa 146 by Squirrel Flower from the album Planet. Before that was Lazy Eyes and Dune by La Luz from the album La Luz. Up next, this is Get Bleak by Ducks LTD from the album Get Bleak.

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You just heard Abracadabra by Faint Life from the album Faint Life. Up next, this is Present Tense by Omni from the album Networker.

That was 2022 by The Convenience from the album Like Cartoon Vampires. Before that was Blank Time by Wishy from the album Paradise on Planet Popstar. Up next, this is Supersonic by Spud Cannon from the album Good Kids Make Bad Apples.

0: I had this illness that really made me powerless over alcohol, and that insisted that I got drunk. 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
1: Hey, all of you dudes and babes out there. 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Our jam is anything from new wave and synth pop to ear-crushing heavy metal. And remember, when you listen to our totally radical music, to crank it up loud and party on. Yeah.

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1: 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It is 2:01 p.m. Happy Wednesday. Up next, In the Blink of an Eye by my new band Believe off their self-titled album. Then Highway by Shallow Water off of God's Gonna Give You $1 Million.

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You just heard Slide by Feeble Little Horse off the album Girl with Fish. Up next, R.L. Stein by They Are Gutting a Body of Water off of Lotto. And then Where You Been by Hotline TNT off the album Raspberry Moon.

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My apologies. You just heard the Dinosaur Jr. classic In a Jar two songs ago, and after that, Crossing Fingers by Rocket. Up next is Mugwump by Greer off the album Big Smile.

You just heard Mason Dixon by Joyer, and before that was Aquarium Cowgirl by Babe Rainbow. Up next, Mardi Gras Beads by Parquet Courts.

The following is a public service announcement brought to you by the staff of Rec Atlanta. Blue raspberry, cotton candy, mango ice. These sound like candy flavors, right? They're not. 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Vapes are marketed to seem fun and harmless, but that flavored cloud isn't candy. It's a mix of toxic chemicals going straight into your lungs. 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It's a trap. For more information about how you can quit vaping, you can visit lungs.org.

That was Go to Dallas and Take a Left by Unwound off of their album Repetition, which turned 30 in April. Before that was Reality TV Argument Bleeds by Wednesday off of their album Bleeds. And before that was the television classic See No Evil. Up next is Albatross by English Teacher.

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It is 3:02 p.m. That was Reggae by Black Midi off their album Schlagenheim. Up next, Since I Left You by The Avalanches off the album Since I Left You. And after that, Full Body 2 Flip by Death's Dynamic Shroud, Galen Tipton, and Full Body 2 off the album You Like Music.

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Welcome to Paradise. 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
0: 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Starting off the day from 6 to 8 is our classical music rotation, followed by Just Jazz from 8 to 11. 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

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Up next is Square Pusher Theme by Square Pusher off the album Feed Me Weird Things. 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

The following is a public service announcement brought to you by the staff of Rec Atlanta. Chirp, chirp, chirp. If your smoke alarm is making chirping sound every 30 to 60 seconds, that is a sign that it needs its batteries replaced. But if your smoke alarm is not making this noise, the U.S. Fire Administration recommends replacing your smoke alarm's batteries once a year. Smoke alarms save lives, but only if they work. You can visit the U.S. Fire Administration's website for more advice about smoke alarms. Up next is Yulquen by Autechre off the album Amber.

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1: 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Yo, XC, which way you gonna run, man? This way or that way?
0: Yo, man, let's just get out of here. Don't make no difference which way you run.
1: Yes, it do.
0: Why?
1: Because I don't want to run over you.

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That was Down by the Riverside by Snooks Eaglin from the album Fire in My Bones.

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1: 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And I would surface again. And I would start to drown again. 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
1: Good evening. You are now tuned in to WREK Atlanta 91.1, and this is the start of 100 Recs. Yippee! First up, we have Cyber Crush 222 by Han IRL.

That last track you just heard was For Real by 8485 featuring Pedal Supply and produced by Umru. And before that was Time by XO. So tonight I accidentally kind of leaned into a little bit of a PC music theme, which honestly might happen quite a bit in the future. I've been trying to explore the depths of SoundCloud hyperpop, but the people have opinions, and those opinions are that PC music rocks, which I am inclined to agree with. I really like, I don't know if it's 8485 or if there's some other way to say that, but very big fan of, well, just like the sound that PC music has crafted in general. And speaking of accidental PC music, the next track that we have is by, I think it's Ravina Golden, who I was browsing through last night as I try to learn more about hyperpop. I've been trying to educate myself as well as like actually listen to the songs. And so I was looking down this old Reddit Ask Me Anything that Ravina Golden did 4 years ago, and over and over throughout the like Reddit thread, she keeps saying, "I hate the label hyperpop." And while I think it's a very, there's a lot of nuance with that label, and I'm sure I'm going to learn more as I dive deeper into the world of hyperpop. But for now, that's, I think, probably one of the best terms that I can use to describe this next track, which is Contest by Ravina Golden.

That was Nothing to Show by Aiden. And up next is How Could You by Nina Jirachi and Brooks, the Nina Jirachi VIP mix. I think it's very interesting, even though this song has very few unique lyrics, it is very repetitive. I think it was definitely one of my Nina Jirachi fixations for a moment there. I'll leave it at that. I'll let you decide.

0: Who else do you think I'm talking to, Mrs. Little Gripper?
1: That was Two VIP featuring Junebug Florin by Pebby Five. That, I feel like, categorically goes into the Daria Core label by the lovely Jane Remover. But I feel like, yeah, that Katy Perry sample is used in a very interesting way there. Speaking of Daria Core and Jane Remover, you know, I was really nice last week. I held back all of my Jane Remover picks because I'm kind of crazy about Jane Remover, but I couldn't resist for too long. So next up, we have Shake It Like A featuring Danny Brown, the Jane Remover remix by the Frost Children. But when I was looking for the song, because I knew I wanted to have the song even before I picked the rest of my tracks for this week, but I couldn't decide between the original Shake It Like A with Danny Brown or the Jane Remover remix, because I think they are both two entirely different songs. When I first discovered it, the Jane Remover remix through Jane Remover. And then I was put onto the original. I was expecting it to just be like kind of copy paste. Then there's just no Jane verse, but it's an entirely different beast. And so I love when a remix just entirely remakes a song. I love it when creativity kind of blossoms and flowers into its own little like side quest. Sorry, I will stop talking. Without further ado, The Frost Children, Danny Brown, and Jane Remover with Shake It Like A.

That was After with I Reap What I Sow. I really like his beats, but I have this quirky little thing where the vocals of a project absolutely make or break whether, like, the project for me entirely. Like, DJ Billion Dollars will be the first to tell you I was so hesitant about the new Tiffany Day album because I was just not convinced on her vocals. I am very picky, which is crazy because I can't sing like that, but I will be the first to say whether or not you should be singing like that. But I didn't like the Tiffany Day album until I had to listen to it a few times to get used to her voice before I could really appreciate the production that she put into it. But same, it was kind of the same with After. He kind of gave me like the Two Hollis vibe, which I don't take issue with Two Hollis. I just think the audience that he attracts and the aesthetic is definitely not what I would like to be getting into. But enough about that. If the music is good, the music is good, you know? Speaking of bangers, actually, we weren't speaking of bangers. Now I'm speaking of bangers. We are going to play Optifine by Gabby Start for you.

That was Clicky Camera by Imizuli, or it might also be IMY Zuli, as in I miss you, Zuli. I have no clue. My thoughts on that are that if the artists are listening to 100 Racks, first of all, thank you. Second of all, of course, send me a note on how your name is supposed to pronounce, and then also hit me up so we can have a little chat. We can have a little interview. But otherwise, you, my lovely listeners, please do not judge how I say these artists' names, for I do not know, and maybe you do not know. And if you do know, feel free to call in. I will make a NoTap apology over air. I will. If you can't tell so far, this week I've been very into like bouncy music. I have no other way to describe it. I surprisingly don't have any education in music or music technology, so the only way I can describe the music that I've been picking this week is fun. Go boing. But yes. Yeah. Speaking of another fun little track, up next is 1-800-F-OFF by Kim J featuring Underscores and Umru. You know, I wasn't sure if I was allowed to put the song on air because of the title, but, you know, then I figured, fish want me, the FCC fears me. If I censor it, it's fine because the song itself is clean. But enjoy this one. It is a bop.

0: That was Tracy Brakes with Orphan Source, which is a very recent discovery for me, but one that I am so glad I made because I think her music is absolutely fire. Not only are her beats beautiful, but I don't know if you were paying any attention to those lyrics, but I feel like they were very poetic, especially for some of the hyper pop. Maybe it's just a me problem and that I haven't been listening too closely to the hyperpop lyrics because I am so genuinely entranced by the like productions and maybe not instrumentals, but instrumentals. But Tracy Brakes, Orphan Source, this song kind of just like paused me and made me really take a step back and be like, wow, I think. For example, the lyric, log into my brain and change the password on my eyes. That's really beautiful. I really like that. I very much appreciate that. And, you know, of course, I always appreciate a good artist who is not afraid to sample video games. Shout out Chain Remover once again, now and forever. But I think the world of sampling, it's such a fun game because me personally, I'm not a big video game player. I just, not really my thing, but I love it when I recognize a sample. It makes me so happy. It's like a fun little scavenger hunt. It's what Taylor Swift thinks she's doing with her Easter eggs, you know? Anywho, up next, speaking of sampling, I'm really good at these segues, you guys. Speaking of sampling, we're going to go into Never Meant by Jane Foster.
1: What if the first words of the thing were never meant?

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And I kind of want to emphasize one more time how much I love when a song takes something and then just kind of flips it on its head. Like the original Never Meant, I'm pretty sure the lyrics go, I don't remember. It's like, it's never meant to, but it kind of takes it, it flips and it goes, never meant to hurt you. And I was like, wow, we're giving new meaning to a song that is a classic, maybe not of hyperpop, but what is American football? Whatever that is, that's not hyperpop, but it's fun. And it's fun when you make it into hyperpop. Okay, up next, we have It's Love Redux by Recovery Girl featuring Tyler Lee Jones and Diana Starshine.

0: That was Roll the Dice by Anna Kennedy. And up next is Hate to See You Cry, Friends with the Monsters by Drew 8. And one more thing, indeed, Drew did eat.
1: For me, I make it for me, definitely. It's good. And especially with this record, it's been very, like, instinctual. I've just been, like, made music that I would want to...

You know, as I was thinking to myself, as I sometimes do, I realized I forgot to say who I was at the beginning of the show. And now it is the end of the show. But regardless, I have been, and I will be DJ Spinstar. And this has been a lovely round of 100 recs. But don't you worry, I still have one more track for you. And, it takes inspiration from the name of the show. So, from 100 Gex, not to be confused with the ultra famous hyperbop show 100 Wex, 100 Wex, 100 Recs taking place on WREK Atlanta 91.1 FM every Wednesday from 7 to 8. This is famed hyperpop duo 100 Gex with the I Would Never Stop You remix featuring Tommy Cash and Hannah Diamond. And you know, I haven't really made up my mind about Tommy Cash, but as long as he keeps working with people I like, I guess it's fine.